A new record on May 15th. That's Tank of the Bangas. The new one's called The Last Balloon. I should give you the first single. Featuring Lucky Day on that one. It's called Move. And we have a long wait before they come through town. They do have a show scheduled in Denver in November, but that's a long wait. Good news is, in the meantime, you can get to know all the new music by listening to Indie 102.3. Played it next to BC Boys and Father John Misty just after 6 o'clock, so it's my time. I'm taking over. Jesse Witten here till 9, and then Jason Thomas, who just left, he's going to come back because he's, like, obsessed with you. He can't stop thinking about you. And he's got some new music to play. It's a show called Here First. Comes every Tuesday night at 9. And here's some new music. It's the new alias of Sturgill Simpson, Johnny Blue Skies and the Dark Clouds, with the song Situation.

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0: All right. What did that song make you think of? Huh? If it is the movie Garden State, you just might be a millennial. That's New Slang from the Shins. Next to Nila Pekarik, that's Colorado Music, her song Train. And she's working on new stuff. She's going to come out with a new release. And she has this exciting show coming up at the Oriental Theater on Friday, May 22nd. She's calling it the Vaudevillian Extravaganza. Anything called an extravaganza, I'm there. That's the rule. If it's an extravaganza, it's a spectacle. If it's a spectacle, it's a good time. So May 22nd for that one. Had it next to Johnny Blue Skies and The Dark Clouds. It's the alias of Sturgill Simpson and his new band for this new album on Indie 102.3. What's up? How is your Tuesday? I'm Jesse Witten. We're going to hang out for the next couple hours. I want to give you a heads up because tomorrow's a very exciting day. It's Winning Wednesday. Did you know that we do that? We give away concert tickets every Wednesday. Well, we will be. I'll reveal which ticket coming up. Yes, I'm sneaky. So stick around. We're also going to hear from Deftones in just a second. It's Indie 102.3.
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0: This new record from Goose comes out next month. It's called Big Modern! Exclamation point. That song, Good to Be, on Indie 102.3. They say this new album is about the ecstasy of accepting chaos. Ooh, couldn't be me. Nope, chaos is chaos. No ecstasy there. But good for them. It's probably healthy. It's next to St. Vincent and Young Fathers on Indie 102.3, but you can see for yourself. The real-time playlist is at indie1023.org. And I've got something really soothing up next. That's how I feel about this song. I kind of turn it on when I'm not ready to embrace the ecstasy of chaos, when I really want to calm things down a little bit. We've got Arc de Soleil on the way on Indie 102.3.
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of the coolest tours of the year got announced about a week ago. It's going to be a co-headline between Liz Phair, who you just heard, that song Supernova, and Sleater-Kinney. It's like they got together and said, let's just give the people what they want. Amazing. And it's a really small set of tour dates that they got together. And guess what? Denver's on the list. We made it. We're like smack dab in the middle of this tour on September 14th at Fillmore Auditorium. You can see these two iconic projects live on stage. Next to the Cardinals and Arc de Soleil here on Indie 102.3. And Modest Mouse has new music. We're digging deeper into this brand new record already. We're hearing the new single, Picking Dragons' Pockets, here on Indie 102.3.

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The New Pornographers, they are in town right now with a show at Gothic Theater with their new album. That new song is Votive on Indie 102.3. Also played you Everclear and St. Paul and the Broken Bones just to start the 7 o'clock hour. But I'm so excited about this New Pornographers show. The lineup specifically is incredible. It's going to get opening support from Will Sheff, and I've been telling people about the show because New Pornographers are like high key, one of my favorite bands. But Will Sheff is of the band Okkervil River, and they were so important to me growing up. They are transformative. They are emotive. Ooh, you're going to feel things when you hear this music. And Will Sheff solo, that's something I would die to see. But I have some Okkervil River all queued up. For those of you on the way to the show, you're in for a treat. This is Okkervil River's For Real on Indie 102.3.

0: The Black Keys' new covers record, Peaches, on Indie 102.3. This one came out on May 1st. It's released on their own label. It's called the Easy Eye Sound label. It's a part of the Warner Brothers family, though, so they've got good connects. But it's their curation, and they have a studio based in Nashville. Maybe that explains how they've been so prolific in recent years. They've got ways to record and release music. But that was the Ike Turner cover, You Got to Lose, and the rest of these covers are folks like Wilco Johnson and Willie Griffin. If you like that song, I think you're going to find a lot that you dig on this new record. It's next to Nilufer Yanya and Acreville River, who the frontman, Will Sheff, he's going to be at Gothic Theater tonight, opening up for New Pornographers. Death Cab for Cutie are going to be here on May 29th, the first headliners of Outside Days. It's going to be 3 days of music on the Auraria campus. I have their new song and some Colorado music coming up on Indie 102.3.
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0: It's Pink Ranger, and if you're thinking, are they talking about the Pink Power Ranger? Yeah, it's totally an ode to that, but they're like grown up, so it's just Pink Ranger. And it's Colorado Music, part of the Local 303 for the entire month of May, so we're going to get to know them pretty well. That's I'm Tired, and boy, do I feel seen by this project. I tell you what, I used to play the Pink Power Ranger on the, what do you even call it now? On the recess playground? Playground, that's what it is. And they are tired. That's me. That's the millennial experience. It's new music, and they have their release show coming up on July 17th at the Skylark if you want to celebrate them live. We had Matthew Sweet and Death Cab for Cutie as well. And don't forget, the Local 303 meetup is going to be a little early this month. We're going to be back at Bar 404 on May 18th. You are invited. 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I'm Jesse Witten, coming up with some Alabama Shakes in just a minute.
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This is King Tuff, and the creativity does not stop with the music. Everything about this guy is just like really fantasful. I was really surprised after spending time on his website that there is no connection I'm finding immediately between King Tuff and Dungeons and Dragons. The storytelling, I tell you, it's a match made in heaven, or Magic the Gathering, something like that. It just seems like it would work well together. King Tuff would be a great dungeon master. On his website, it says, "I have brought many fruits and inspirations from my adventures. I come to you now in peace, and I bequeath you gifts of music." Can you imagine if this guy was leading a Dungeons and Dragons campaign? He would kill it. That's a new song, Twisted on a Train, next to T-Rex and Alabama Shakes. And I'm Jesse Witten. And I'm going to get another Jesse on here. It's Kim and Jesse with M83 on Listener Supported Indie 102.3.

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Sacred Souls came out with his new single, Any Old Fool, and dropped a tour schedule that is very favorable to Colorado. They're just big fans of us. In fact, one of these shows has already been moved. It's going to be on August 20th here in Denver at the Junkyard on that Thursday night that just got moved to that venue. It's going to be with Lalome and the Womack Sisters, an incredible lineup. And then the next night, they're also going to be here in Colorado. They're going to be at Dillon Amphitheater on August 21st. So Junkyard or Dillon Amphitheater, two very different venues. You two and Blonde Chill, just after 8 o'clock. What's up? Happy Tuesday. You know, at 9 o'clock every Tuesday, Jason Thomas comes back. He's got a full hour of new music discovery. It's a show called Here First. So stick around now and forever, and you'll hear that eventually at 9 o'clock. That was a play on the song I'm about to play for you. It's Bleachers, You and Forever on Indie 102.3.

0: remembers last year when MJ Lenderman played Bluebird Theater? Wonderful, pretty small Bluebird Theater. Well, that show sold out way too fast, and they've learned their lesson. Now, MJ Lenderman has two nights back-to-back at Empower Field. Oh, how things change in a year. Those dates are coming up on August 13th and 14th, playing that MJ Lenderman next to Ivory Circle. And heads up, we have our local 303 meetup a little earlier this month. I want to make sure you know it, because we've got a holiday on the last Monday of the month. So we're doing it on May 18th. We're going to be back at Bar 404. And another heads up, Bar 404 has some of the best bar food in the state. So you might want to come hungry, but do definitely come, because you don't even have to buy a ticket to join us. Had Bleachers in there too. That's New Music Discovery, and I've got more of that with an incredible band out of Canada. It's Angine du Poitrine. That and more coming up.
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0: On Jean de Poitrine on Indie 102.3. It's new music coming out of Canada, and they're coming all the way from Quebec to hang out with us in Colorado for this wild festival that King Gizzard and the Lizard Wizard have started up. It's called Field of Vision in Meadow Creek, and it's coming up this year with this crazy lineup, again curated by King Gizzard and the Lizard Wizard. So if you like that band, you're probably going to like these bands, even if you've never heard of Blood Incantation or Jay Weinberg's Drum Clinic. Jello Biafra, you've probably heard of. La Luz, if you listen to us, you've probably heard of. It's going to be 3 days of rock and roll and camping, August 14th through the 16th. And play that new music next to Feist, The Heartbreakers, and Radiohead. 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We've also got some cool stuff there, like Bush performing at NPR Music, some interviews. Alicia Sweeney just sat down with Jack Antonoff of The Bleachers. So check it out, indie1023.org. 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

Karen and Juan bringing us new music to Indy 102.3 on May 5th. Happy Cinco de Mayo, by the way. Denver already celebrated officially over the weekend with the community parade and Lowrider car show on Colfax. So hopefully you got to do something cool. If not, you could just like put a lime in a beverage and say happy Cinco de Mayo. And you've celebrated. That counts. I've got some new music. It's a solo project of someone you know from the band Alt J. It's the guy who puts J into Alt J. It's J. Jerome 87 doing his own thing with Track and Field. Right ahead of Jason Thomas popping back in at 9 o'clock. He's got a whole full hour of brand new music discovery. So stick around for that and this new song here on Indy 102.3.

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1: All right, welcome to the show. If you want to hear new music on the radio, you are in the right place. Here first is the show. My name is Jason Thomas. A quick thank you to some of the people that have reached out that's reached out recently to tell me how much they enjoy the show, how much they enjoy hearing a ton of new music on the radio every week. So yeah, thanks for being here. Thanks for listening. We're going to start off tonight with Ian Sweet, who has just announced a record for late June on the legendary Polyvinyl label. Ian Sweet, once again, here is Criminal Kissing. This is here first on Indie 102.3.

Yeah, that track jumped out to me right away. I hope you enjoyed that too. Might be my favorite track of the week. Little Barry is the band from the UK, B-A-R-R-I-E, Little Barry. Yeah, bluesy rock and roll, some, you know, 60s garage rock flavor. Lots going on there. Luggin' Hurt, the track from Little Barry. We heard Broken Social Scene before that. Don't forget they have that show coming up June 11th at the Fillmore with Metric and Stars. The Call is what we heard from BSS. And Ian Sweet began the show with Criminal Kissing. Okay, more from the forthcoming Muna record right here, Dancing on the Wall. Lot of B words in this song here. This is called Wanna Be Her from Muna. This is here first on Indie 102.3.

0: a special band right there, Future Islands. They have their own sound. They're consistent. They're good every time out. Yeah, nice hearing from Future Islands. They have a compilation coming out on May 22nd, From a Hole in the Floor to a Fountain of Youth. We heard One Day from Future Islands. Iguana Death Cult right before that, a rocker. We heard Reckless Running, and Muna in there gave us Wanna Be Her. Lots more to get to. It's Nothing But Brand New Music. This is Here First, and we'll be right back.
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0: Music from Graham Coxon, who we all know from the band Blur. Apparently, he finished that record about 15 years ago, and it's been sitting on the shelf. And it's going to be out in June. It's called Castle Park. And Billy Says, the newly released track right there from Graham Coxon. We heard Kalela before that with Idea One. And Massive Attack and Tom Waits began the set. Apparently, Tom Waits, interesting story, he sent his part of the song to Massive Attack years ago. And it, you know, years went by, it hadn't been released. He said he wasn't worried about the long delay because he says a song like that never goes out of style. It's called Boots on the Ground from, interesting collaboration, Massive Attack and Tom Waits. Okay, short break here and we'll be right back. It's nothing but brand new music. This is Here First.
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A band that's always rowdy, a band that always has something to say. Downtown Boys, we heard You're a Ghost. And my new band, Believe, right before that, former member of the band Black Midi, started up that project. Yeah, my new band, Believe, we heard Numerology. You're about to hear music from Quicksand, a band that put out a couple of records back in the 90s, 93, 95. You might remember those. Then they went 22 years between albums. Their frontman, Walter Schreifels, has other bands, Gorilla Biscuits, Rival Schools. He's always stayed busy. You might recognize his voice, even if you're not super familiar with Quicksand. And then, you know, listening to this song, I'm thinking of Turnstile. Just wondering if they're big fans of Quicksand, because there might be some influence here. Regenerate, the brand new song from Quicksand. This is Here First on Indie 102.3. I guess.

That's an artist by the name of Boy Amour. Doesn't have a big following from what I can tell, but, you know, keep making songs like that one. The following will grow, I would think. We Could Be Something featuring Peter Zan, the track right there from Boy Amour. We heard Slater before that. Slater with three Y's, of course. We heard Dance and Quicksand back there with Regenerate. I'm Jason Thomas. Thanks again for checking out the show this evening. We'll do it again same time next week. An hour of nothing but brand new music. Always a lot of fun on this end. So, yeah, hope you're enjoying it too. And thanks for being here. We're going to get to a track from Citizen right after Michaela Davis, who just put out a record called Graceland Way. Nice track here that features another artist that we like quite a bit around here, Madison Cunningham. Here is Looking Through Rose-Colored Glasses from Michaela Davis. And, yeah, we'll do it again next week. This is Here First on Indie 102.3.

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We bring it back to the start. Here's a moment of silence, bring it back to the art. Mind blowing, it's a classical part. A Zamrock, a hip hop, an alternative spark, yeah. It's the way that I'm on the radio.

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Graham Coxon, Billy Says on Indy 102.3. Tom Petty before that, Soccer Mommy at the top. Good morning. Welcome to a snowy Wednesday morning. I am still broadcasting from our Colorado Springs studios. I decided the drive to Denver last night would not be worth it because I try to stay alive, and I want you to do the same. I will have a forecast for you in a bit. I'll let you know if or when this storm is about to end. And what's coming afterwards, we'll do the morning rewind at 8:20, under the covers at 7:20. We're going to have fun, whether or not it's cold and frightful and December-like outside. Say hi anytime for any or no reason. You can email me, Dana at indy1023.org, or find me and friend me somewhere on social media as Hey Now Dana. This is Jay Som with Jim Adkins of Jimmy Eat World. Name of the song is Float. Good morning.

0: Sarah is in some sort of love. That is White Feather Hawk Tailed Deer Hunter from her upcoming album Stove, if and when the album ever comes out. Tears for Fears before that, Black Rebel Motorcycle Club in there, and Jay Som at the top of the club, top of the set. This is no club. Everybody's invited. It is the morning show on Indy 102.3. I am Dana Myers. The snow continues. Depending on where you are, we may be almost halfway through the storm or more than halfway through the storm. Denver and Fort Collins, you're more than halfway through. Colorado Springs, you have more snow ahead than behind. We're looking at 1 to 3 more inches of snow in Denver, 1 to 2 more inches in Fort Collins and Colorado Springs. Pueblo, you'll probably get a dusting. And we may get thunder this afternoon. You may get a thunder snow, ladies and gentlemen. Highs will stay in the 40s tonight. It will be very cold, especially for May. Lows will be in the mid-20s, so things will freeze. And then tomorrow, mostly sunny. Highs in the mid to upper 60s and 70s as we get into Friday and Saturday. If you're wondering about closings, you could probably guess the answer, but I will get into that in a few minutes when I talk to you. And ASAP Rocky is what your ears will experience next.
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0: That is one of our featured local 303 artists for the month of May. Downey Chase is their name. Where will I go now? I can't give you an answer, especially in this weather. Cat Power before that, some Kaiser Chiefs and ASAP Rocky at the top. It is Dana Myers on a snowy Wednesday morning. I am broadcasting from our Southern Colorado studios where our sister station KRCC lives. And as far as the closings, I pulled up my list of closings and it's longer than I've seen in more than a year since last winter. Pretty much everything is closed. Every government office, every school district, everything is closed, almost. I mean, there are a few things that are opening like at 10:30 or have a two-hour delay. So maybe you check the website for whatever it is that you're involved in. But otherwise, just plan on having a snow day. We're all going to have a snow day. So either stay inside and stay toasty warm or get outside with your sled. It's the only time this season we're getting that kind of joy, okay? I'm giving you the joy of hearing LP in just a few seconds. Hold on.
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Rat Boys with Penny in the Lake. The lake is probably frozen and the pennies are worthless. Don't go after them. The Verve before that with the song that the Rolling Stones took a lot of interest in once it was released. But apparently they've settled with the Verve and the Verve can have start making some money off of it now. And at the top of the set, LP with Lost on You. And if you are a fan of LP and you're a fan of the Paramount Theater in Denver, I have great news for you. They're being brought together on September 9th. In fact, LP will be within the Paramount Theater performing for you. Tickets go on sale this Friday, but if you are subscribed to our Inside Track newsletter that goes out every Thursday, you will be able to get in on a pre-sale for tickets to see LP. So you'll be set before the general public even has a chance to get at them. Okay. Looking for more snow today. 1 to 3 inches in Denver. 1 to 2 inches in Fort Collins and Colorado Springs, Pueblo, you'll get a dusting, and we may see some thunder this afternoon during the possible snow. Things should pretty much calm down as far as the snow by around 3 o'clock. So your evening commute may still be slick, but at least nothing should be falling. It will be really cold tonight, though, so it will be slick tomorrow morning. Tonight, we're getting down into the mid-20s. And then tomorrow, highs in the mid to upper 60s, and then sunshine this weekend, okay? The morning rewind is coming up, but not yet. That's farther into this morning. We have Under the Covers coming up at 7:20. And also, it is a winning Wednesday. I almost forgot to tell you, we're giving away tickets all day long today, like we do on every Wednesday. And the tickets today are, I am looking right now because I was unprepared to say this, The Last Dinner Party at the Mission Ballroom. If you would like to see them June 2nd, be listening all day long, including during the morning show. We'll have multiple chances for you to win your way in to see The Last Dinner Party. And judging from their last tour a couple years ago when they played the Gothic Theater, it's an amazing show. This is Always with In Undertow on Indie 102.3. I am proud of you. I promise we will all be okay.

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We are Indy 102.3.

That's about as funky as Goose gets. So if you're looking for it, there you go. Name of the song is Good To Be by Goose. New music you discovered here on Indy 102.3. The Pretenders and the Lumineers, and always before that, it is the morning show. It is Dana. Yes, things are snowy, and a lot of people are staying off the roads. That is good, but not everybody is. C-470 eastbound in the Denver area between Ken Carl Avenue and Kipling. There is an oopsie-doo in the left lane, so slow down there. Otherwise, we've got some incidents that were on the roads that got cleared up. I-25 southbound at 48th. That's been reopened. Same thing with I-25 northbound in the Woodmore area. That's been reopened. So be careful, and everything should be okay. Under the Covers coming up at 7:20, we're going to highlight a band that is in the news involuntarily this morning. And this is new from Jose Gonzalez, A Perfect Storm. You could say that about this snowstorm if you love it. It is new music on Indy 102.3. Good morning.

0: My Morning Jacket, time waited at the end of that long set of music. New Jungle before that with Carry On, some classic Clash, some Passion Pit, and new Jose Gonzalez at the top of the set, A Perfect Storm. It is the morning show on a snowy Wednesday morning on Indy 102.3. I don't know if you call this storm perfect, but it's beautiful. Looking for 1 to 3 more inches in Denver today, 1 to 2 more inches in Fort Collins and Colorado Springs. Pueblo, you'll get a dusting. It will stay cold today, and it will get really cold tonight. Lows in the mid-20s in most areas, and then we will get the sun back tomorrow, 60s, and then 70s as we head into the weekend. It is long past 7:20, I know. Under the Covers would normally happen at 7:20, but I threw a couple extra songs in because I wanted to get this set ready. One of your favorite bands has just been dragged into the news by a member of the Trump administration, so I figured we would do some covers of songs by that band. I will explain in just a moment. Hold on.
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1: Beastie Boys. Our friends at NPR have a story this morning about how FBI Director Kash Patel put out a new promotional video about how he's a badass in the night looking for fraud. And it's apparently an AI ripoff of the video from Beastie Boys Sabotage. Side by side, you can look at it and it's really apparent. So I thought I'd do a set of Beastie Boys covers, including some stuff you didn't expect, like Motley Crue covering Fight for Your Right. They did that in 2024, just a couple years ago, on an EP called Cancelled. Here is another band you probably never thought about covering the Beastie Boys. It is the classic punk band Stiff Little Fingers. They decided to do it as No Sleep Till Belfast.

0: Is everyone having a good time? Do we have any requests from the audience? Any song requests? Okay. All right. Well, I don't understand any of those, so this isn't going to work. I know. Bobby, let's do that song by Phil and Dave Alvin, The Blasters.
1: No blasters! No blasters!
0: Oh, really? Okay. All right, how about some Beastie Boys? I want to take this minute to introduce you to my people. On the piano, Bobby Ricotta. On the bass, Billy Blue. And on the drums, Frank Fetta.

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0: Oh,

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1: 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At the beginning, we had Motley Crue covering Fight for Your Right, then Stiff Little Fingers doing a live version of No Sleep Till Brooklyn. In their case, it's No Sleep Till Belfast. Richard Cheese and Lounge Against the Machine doing a lounge version of Intergalactic. 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

0: That is a song you could only get on Record Store Day or here on the radio for a week, and then she released it. That is new from Lucy Dacus, Planting Tomatoes. LCD Sound System before that with New Body Rumba. Again, they are coming to Red Rocks this summer. They apparently love Red Rocks, and we love LCD Sound System, so no one's complaining. And Trash Cat, Colorado Music at the top with Straw Girl. It is the morning show on a snowy Wednesday morning on Indy 102.3. It is also Winning Wednesday. If you'd like to see the last dinner party at the Mission Ballroom coming up in just a few weeks, we have tickets all day long for the last dinner party. I have your first pair of tickets coming up in minutes, so keep your phone with you. As far as the roads, we have one situation going on the far west side of the Denver Metro. I-70 eastbound heading into Denver from the foothills. Between the exit for Colorado Mills and 32nd Avenue, there is an oopsie-doo in the right lane. So stay out of the way. Stay far from everything when it's icy. Okay? This is new from De La Soul off their album The Cabin. It is The Package.
1: Okay, cameras ready. Everybody getting their lunch. Let's get this thing started, people. Come on. Martin Lucy got your lines. You know the direction. Roll cameras, everybody. Roll cameras. Let's make this a good one. And action.
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It is the morning show on Indy 102.3, starting that set off with De La Soul with a song from Cabin in the Sky, The Package, some Langhorne Slim in there, some classic Depeche Mode, new music by Snowcaps, the name of the song was Coast, and finally, The Last Dinner Party with Nothing Matters. The Last Dinner Party coming to the Mission Ballroom June 2nd. Very highly anticipated show since nobody could get into that show they did at the Gothic a couple of years ago. So, if you would like to see The Last Dinner Party, we are giving away tickets for that show all day long on this Winning Wednesday, including right now. I'm giving you until the end of this hour, until 9 o'clock, to call our studio line and put yourself in the running for these tickets to see The Last Dinner Party. The number you're calling is 844-463-4310. That's 844-INDY-1023. If you want to see The Last Dinner Party at the Mission Ballroom June 2nd, all you have to do is call to put yourself in the running. Coming up at 8:20 for the Morning Rewind, some songs related to what it's like outside. This is The Knack.

0: the morning show on Indie 102.3. New music by Magi Merlin. Name of the song is Spice Kick, and The Knack before that with My Sharona in the middle of our first Winning Wednesday giveaway. If you want to see the last dinner party at the Mission Ballroom on June 2nd, you have until 9 o'clock to call the studio and get in the running. 844-463-4310. That's 844-INDY-1023. If you want last dinner party tickets, hold on. We're going to do the morning rewind next. It's going to be all snowy.
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0: Okay, so with it being snowy outside for a little while longer today, I figured I'd do a set of songs from back in the day about snow and not very obvious ones. If you have these records, you know these songs, but they weren't big radio hits, but they're by big artists. And this first one is The Cure. It was a B-side for the single Just Like Heaven. The name of the song is Snow in Summer. And considering we had some summer before we got the snow, kind of appropriate. The Cure, kicking off the Morning Rewind on Indie 102.3.

It is the morning show on Indie 102.3 with the Morning Rewind, a set of songs related to snow as the snow falls up and down the Front Range. That last one was Devo with Snowball. That was a track on their Freedom of Choice album back in 1980. If you've listened to that album a million times, you know that song. The song before was by Keane, and you might think, oh, that sounds like it should have been on their Hopes and Fears album. It was, if you got the Japanese version of their Hopes and Fears album, or if you got the deluxe version that came out a few years afterwards. That was Keane with Snowed Under. Beautiful song, like everything Keane does. And at the top of the set, The Cure with a B-side song called Snow in Summer that was originally on the B-side of the single for Just Like Heaven. We do the Morning Rewind every weekday morning at about 8:20. If there's something you want to hear on the radio for the first time in many, many years, or maybe for the

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1: 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All right, I can't let this snowfall go without playing Snow. Off his 12 inches of snow record, it is Informer.

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the latest by Metric, Victim of Luck. Some Susie and the Banshees before that. Colorado Music by Pink Ranger. Name of the song is Favorite Girl. And at the top of the set, Snow with Informer off his record 12 Inches of Snow. Dude, we know why you titled it that. Stop it. And as far as Pink Ranger, that Colorado artist, they're going to be the artist you see at our next local 303 meetup. Once a month, we get together with you at one of our favorite local music venues. And by ours, I mean yours and ours. And we celebrate the Colorado music scene. You're going to get a live performance at this next one from Pink Ranger. We're going to be giving away passes for that massive Outside Days Festival happening at the end of the month on the Auraria campus. We will all be there. Our sponsor, Cambio Tequila, who helps make this possible, will be there as well. And the great thing about the local 303 meetup is you don't need a ticket. You don't need to pay a cover charge. Just walk on in and join us for a really great Monday night. Monday, May 18th at Bar 404 in Denver. Details on the local 303 meetup on the website at indy1023.org. It is a winning Wednesday. You are running out of time to get yourself in the running for tickets to see the last dinner party at the Mission Ballroom June 2nd. If you want in on that, you have until the end of this hour, 9 o'clock, to call our studio line, 844-463-4310. That's 844-INDY-1023 if you want a shot at seeing the last dinner party at the Mission Ballroom. This is new from Disclosure. It's called The Sun Comes Up Tremendous, and it will tomorrow.

0: That is a song the state of Kentucky will never use for tourism commercials. Kentucky Too Long by Charlie Crockett is new music on listener-supported Indie 102.3. Before that, the even better version of Seal's Crazy as done by Alanis Morissette. I love the Seal version, but Alanis did it even better. And disclosure at the top with The Sun Comes Up Tremendous, closing out our giveaway for Winning Wednesday. We're giving away tickets all day long for you to see The Last Dinner Party at the Mission Ballroom June 2nd. I cannot wait for you to see how great they are live. A lot of people couldn't see them at the Gothic a couple of years ago, so this is your next chance. We are closing the giveaway now, so if you've got your phone in hand, maybe you can get in time. 844-463-4310 if you want a shot at being in the running for those tickets for the Last Dinner Party. 844-INDY-1023 to get in on that, okay? All right. I've got some friends who wanted to go camping this weekend. I don't know if they canceled their plans or not because of the snow. But you can camp in the snow. In fact, we'll go to camp next. Hold on.
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That is new music on Indy 102.3 by Rolling Blackout's Coastal Fever. Name of the song is Sunburned in London. Difficult day to get sunburned in Colorado right now, but Rolling Blackout's reminds me to let you know that remember that snow that happens at this time of year, like in May, like late season snow, can be very heavy because it's wetter than usual. So be careful. There may be some power lines that are extra stressed with the weight of snow. Maybe you'll have an outage here or there. Just watch out for power lines that are stressed out, like you and I. Smashing Pumpkins before that, Camp at the top of the set. It is Dana Myers on a snowy winning Wednesday. Congratulations to our first two winners on this winning Wednesday. Yes, I gave away two pairs of tickets for the last dinner party at the Mission Ballroom June 2nd. Congratulations to Jason. Congratulations to Ann. You are both going to see a really good show. And I can say that from having seen them last time they were in Colorado. The last dinner party, a great live band. If you would like to see them at the Mission Ballroom June 2nd, we have more tickets to give away throughout the day. Alicia Sweeney has more tickets for that show. Sean Lucero, I think, is filling in for Jason Thomas this afternoon. She'll have more tickets. And Jesse Witten this evening as well. Winning Wednesday continues on listener-supported, community-powered Indy 102.3. Here is brand new music by Beck, who is playing Red Rocks on October 1st. Love this one. It's called Ride Lonesome. You're hearing it first on Indy 102.3.

0: that is Portugal the Man with a song I keep mispronouncing. I keep wanting to say Tanana. because I listened to Mana Mana too many times as a kid. It is Tanana by Portugal the Man on Indie 102.3. They will be one of the bands opening for Muse, I believe in August, at Fiddler's Green, along with the Temper Trap. The Temper Trap, Portugal the Man, and Muse? Spoil of riches when it comes to concerts. Colorado Music by Wildermiss before that with Fallen. I believe Wildermiss operates out of Nashville now, but Colorado will always be a home to them. And Beck at the top with a brand new song called Ride Lonesome. No news right now on a new Beck album, but I would be willing to put money down on the fact that there will be a new Beck album. And there will be a winner of tickets to see a show at Meow Wolf called Dry Cleaning. The show's not called Dry Cleaning. The band is Dry Cleaning. You've been hearing us play a couple of songs by Dry Cleaning. You also heard a song that we played last year by a band called Hotline TNT. Both of those bands, Dry Cleaning and Hotline TNT, are playing an Indie 102.3 show at Meow Wolf May 13th. 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You'll have a chance to do so right there.
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0: from Genesis Owusu, Stampede. Morphine before that, the Bar Brothers at the top. It is the morning show on Indie 102.3. It is Dana Myers, who also moonlights as the editor-in-chief of our Inside Track newsletter. 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
4: 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That's a

That is Muna, dancing on the wall, which you may be thinking is a difficult thing to do. But don't forget about Lionel Richie dancing on the ceiling. That is far more difficult, isn't it? The Flaming Lips before that, and Beach Bunny started that set of music off. It is the morning show wrapping up here on Indie 102.3. Thank you so much for listening. However long you've been listening, you know how much your listening and your support means to a nonprofit, independent, public, community-focused radio station like us. So thank you very much. And before I turn things over to Alicia Sweeney, who will bring you the midday show and more chances to win tickets to see the last dinner party at the Mission Ballroom, let me tell you a bit of a story. It's kind of a history story. So back in 1453, the city of Constantinople fell to the Ottomans. 500 years later, in 1953, there were a couple of guys named Jimmy Kennedy and Nat Simon, and they decided they wanted to write a song that would humorously refer to how the city of Constantinople was renamed to Istanbul. So the original was performed by a group called the Four Lads. They were from Canada. And the song went to number 10 on the Billboard charts in 1953. It was the group's first gold record. Well, let's fast forward to more modern times. And the band They Might Be Giants used to use that same song to lengthen their live sets. And it was originally kind of a folk cover. And eventually they kept pumping it up. And eventually it became a Baroque pop song. And was part of one of my favorite albums of all time, the They Might Be Giants album, Flood. Yeah, the same one that has Birdhouse in Your Soul. Today happens to be the birthday of one of the Johns in They Might Be Giants, John Flansburgh, celebrating a birthday today. So in his honor, that song written in 1953, commemorating the 500th anniversary of the fall of Constantinople. It is Istanbul, not Constantinople. Closing out the morning show on Indie 102.3. Take it easy, stay warm. I'll see you tomorrow morning at 6.

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1: Just what is it that you want to do?
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0: question her again, please. 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
1: Love it. Hey, that's Get Down Services on Indy 102.3 on this Wednesday. It's Winning Wednesday around here. Keep listening. I'm going to give you a chance to win tickets to see British band The Last Dinner Party before I'm out of here at 2 o'clock. My name's Alicia, taking over. And like I said, very good morning to you. Hope you're keeping warm. Hope you are doing good. And I would feel good if you reached out and said hello. Maybe make a request. Maybe just say hi. Let me know your favorite look from the Met Gala the other night. You can always write me from our homepage at indy1023.org. I'm also DJ Alicia over on Instagram. And speaking of the Met Gala from a couple nights back, the musician Leve attended the gala and her look was inspired by. So the Met Gala theme was fashion is art, a dress code honoring costume art. And so she dressed up in this beautiful white gown that was designed by Tory Burch that was inspired by the shape of a cello from her favorite room in the Met that she used to go to when she was a child. Leve was Silver Lining here on Indy 102.3. Good morning.

0: Bonjour de Poitrine here on Member Supported Indie 102.3. That one's from Volume 2. We are Advanced Joy and Leve. And great to have you listening in on this Wednesday. It's Winning Wednesday, May 6th. Happy birthday to my dad today also. I feel so lucky to have him in my life and for him to really have taught me his love of music and pass it along to me. Death Cab for Cutie coming up next from the upcoming I Built You a Tower. Death Cab for Cutie going to be one of the headliners at Outside Days Festival, which make sure to come to our local 303 meetup on Monday, May 18th. We're going to be giving away passes for the fest.
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In fact, we host what we call the Local 303 Meetup, and I would love to see you there. It's coming up in a few weeks on May 18th. You can hang with some indie hosts. There's going to be a performance from Pink Ranger. 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

reverse up the tune. Birded off too soon, Schmurder is loose. Perch for the views, the chirping and crooning now. The burden and blues, the verses of music. The dirty-dee-doo, Birkin bag Gucci, or dirty rank shoes. Werewolf to the moon, first in the room. Nurse me all Tuesday, 20.

Kurt Vile with Chance to Bleed. Pet Shop Boys, The Streets in there, something newish kind of from The Streets over the last couple of years. I was really into them in the early 2000s. Hey, it's Alicia with you. We've got Swedish band Goat up next. Also, it is Winning Wednesday. I want you to stick around if, just stick around if you can, but also especially if you are a fan of the band The Last Dinner Party and would like a chance to win some tickets to their upcoming show. I may have that coming up soon, and a song from them. Just saying, keep your phone handy. And also make sure to save our number in your phone so that when it is ticket giveaway time, you can just have your phone call us without having to remember the number. Anyways, a Swedish band Goat for you now with Let It Burn as we get closer to 11 a.m. And stick around, perhaps, your chance to win some tickets very soon on this Winning Wednesday.

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Temples for you on Member Supported Indie 102.3. Good morning. It is Wednesday, May 6th. Two things. Happy birthday to my dad. Love you, Dad. And then second thing, it's Winning Wednesday, and I want to hook you up with a pair of tickets to the upcoming show for the Last Dinner Party at Mission Ballroom in just under a month. June 2nd, Mission Ballroom. The band is returning. We're going to hear the song that won us over from their debut record, Nothing Matters, from them in a moment. But let me tell you how to get entered to win on this Winning Wednesday. Each of us hosts, we choose an hour and then let you all hour long call us and get entered to win. And then I get to choose a winner for this hour. So you have until noon to call me, get entered to win. Here's the studio line by the numbers. And if you're driving now, you can't call in. Don't worry. 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If you want to see the Last Dinner Party at Mission Ballroom June 2nd, call 844-463-4310. I have

0: Tame Impala with Dracula from their latest album, Deadbeat. And I don't know how much brain rot you allow yourself to get online via social media, but that song got really popular back in February. So remember, it came out on Halloween, got popular back in February, this massive TikTok trend of people lip syncing, walking toward the camera. Blackpink's Jennie did it. Bryan Cranston, Leve. Yeah. Hot one there. This is Indy 102.3 from Colorado Public Radio. Now is the time to get entered to win some tickets on this winning Wednesday. Going to remind you of the phone number you can call to get entered to win tickets to see the last dinner party at Mission Ballroom on June 2nd. The phone number is 844-463-4310. That's 844-463-4310.
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1: You recognize that voice, but you're looking at the artist name and you're like, hey, that doesn't say Alt J. J. Jerome 87, Alt J. That's Track and Field on Indie 1023. 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My name is Alicia, hanging with you on this winning Wednesday, and you have until noon to call me and get entered to win tickets to the Last Dinner Party. The band playing at the Mission Ballroom on June 2nd. The studio line phone number for you to call and get entered to win is 844-463-4310. The number again, 844-463-4310. 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

Kevin Morby with Javelin. You can find it on the record Little Wide Open, which comes out May 15th, a couple Fridays away from that. Oh, and the night before his album release on that New Music Friday, he'll be in Colorado celebrating the new record with us. Looking forward to his upcoming show. So many great concerts happening this week, next week, last night, beyond. And you can keep up with it all at indie1023.org. It's also Winning Wednesday, and you have until noon to give me a call and get entered to win a pair of tickets to go to Mission Ballroom on June 2nd to see the last dinner party. This is the last time I'm going to tell you the phone number to call before noon and get entered to win. 844-463-4310. That's 844-463-4310. Good luck. Getting back to it with the band Bright Eyes, who were supposed to perform tonight at Red Rocks. The show is canceled due to weather, and the new date is next week on May 12th. They're going to be playing both albums that turned 20, I'm Wide Awake, It's Morning, Digital Ash in a Digital Urn. And host Jesse Witten and I have had the discussion, which is the better record? And she's got a controversial take. She's like, Alicia, don't spoil it for me. Let me share that on the radio tonight. So when she takes over this evening, she'll share with you her hot takes on the two records out 20 years ago from Bright Eyes. And I'm going to play you a song from Bright Eyes that as a wedding DJ over the years, this is the one song from Bright Eyes that gets requested the most for bride and grooms to dance to. It's also just an iconic, beautiful song from the band. And wow, seeing them at Red Rocks next week sure is going to be lovely. This is First Day of My Life on Indie 102.3.

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Modest Mouse has a record coming out this summer called An Eraser and a Maze. That's picking dragons' pockets. I used to have those maze books when I was a kid, and I would definitely, after being a very confident maze doer as a little girl, I definitely had to start getting that pencil and an eraser out to make sure I was getting through that maze okay. Hey, it's Alicia hanging with you. We got MJ Lenderman up next. What a busy guy, and things are just getting bigger and bigger for him. He's going to be the opening act for Zach Bryan this summer at Broncos Stadium. That's kind of cool. Wristwatch is the name of this song. It's just after 12 o'clock on this May 6th. Wishing you a great day.

0: Arctic Monkeys, their newest single. It's opening night. That's on that Help 2 compilation, which has artists doing some original songs, but there's also a lot of covers on there. I'm thinking of Biba Doobie doing a Elliott Smith cover for that one that I quite like. And highly recommend this album, and it raises money for a special cause. Lord and MJ Lenderman in there. And if at any time you need information about the music you're hearing, we've got our playlist archived at indie1023.org. It is the 6th of May. Happy birthday today. John Flansburgh of They Might Be Giants is 66. Also, Letitia Sadier of Stereolab is 58. And happy birthday to you if it's your birthday. It's my dad's birthday today. Happy birthday, Dad. Hey, we've got a song from the new Pornographers record called The Former Side Of coming up next. And also, as I was looking back at this day, May 6th, they released their sophomore album, Electric Version, on this day in 2003. Anyone go check out New Pornographers, by the way? We presented that show last night.
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0: They got a lot of album release shows coming up at the end of the month in honor of Dead Miner's Daughter. 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You know, I love honoring musician birthdays, and earlier this week, the late, great Sharon Jones of Sharon Jones and the Dap Kings was born. If she were still around, she would have been 70, and I've got an amazing one from her in just under 30 seconds. Stick around.
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And thanks to every one of you that is able to be a listener member, or, you know, if you just tell people about us, to tune in. What we do here is for you, and we wouldn't be here without you. That was Mount Joy with Gigi Perez. Also in their tunes from Talking Heads, Sharon Jones and the Dap Kings. Beautiful mix for you today, getting close to 1 o'clock. Stick around. Music coming up from Wet Leg, These Sacred Souls, Robin, even Colorado's own Slim Cessna's Auto Club. I want to take you all over musically. Oh, and this, here's Belle and Sebastian's Sister Buddha.

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I love a soulful band, The Sacred Souls on Indy 102.3. They've got a couple dates in Colorado come October. Keep up with things at indy1023.org. Robin, for you next, it's just after 1 o'clock. My name's Alicia. Thank you so much for listening in. A couple requests have come in. We'll also celebrate the birthday of a musician that was born on this day and plenty more for you.

0: Andrew Bird alongside Slim Cessna's Auto Club and Robin. This is all the best in new and independent music for you. We're going to get back to it with Bon Iver, who just celebrated a birthday last week, and also Letitia Sadier of the band Stereolab is 58 today, a song from their first record of theirs that I ever owned, Emperor Tomato Ketchup, one of my favorites.
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0: Alabama Shakes, and they're coming to Colorado at the end of the month. Two evenings at Red Rocks. Low ticket warning for that second night. The first one already sold out. 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We'll be offering them up there as well. I'm mentioning all this because it's Winning Wednesday, and more chances ahead throughout the rest of the day to win tickets to the upcoming concert on June 2nd at Mission Ballroom to see the band The Last Dinner Party.
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Mitski's If I Leave, It's New For You on member supported Indie 1023. Plenty of new music coming your way. We heard Pulp in there. And also, Iron and Wine is next with more new music. My name is Alicia, out of here for the afternoon. I'm with you every Monday through Friday, 10 to 2. And as always, a pleasure. Iron and Wine's new record is Hen's Teeth. This song is called In Your Ocean.

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Indie 102.3, new music from Tank and the Bangas called Move Lucky Day on that one. And the band has a new album coming in a couple of weeks. It's called The Red Balloon, so look forward to that. Way down the road, you can actually see them live. That's in November. They're going to be coming around to Colorado. I'm Sean Lucetto, and, well, I'm going to be hanging out with you until 6 o'clock. It's good to be with you on this snowy afternoon here in Colorado Springs. In fact, the Front Range getting plenty of snow, and I think we're all kind of happy about it, right? I don't know. We needed the moisture. I hated to say it, but I'm just going to say it. We needed the moisture. Let's get back to the music while I'm settling into the studio. Mumford & Sons, Rushmere, Indie 102.3. Don't

0: Indy 102.3. That is Mon Rovia with Heavy Foot off the Bloodline album that is out. I'm Sean. Good to be hanging out with you here in Colorado Springs, where you can listen to Indy 102.3 at 89.7. If you're in Pueblo, 93.3, and Fort Collins, 90.9. 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
0: Hey, it's Sean, and let's get back to the tunes with a request I just got at 844-INDY-1023. Yeah, you can reach out there. That's also the number you're going to need to know to win the last dinner party tickets today on this winning Wednesday. So here's the suggestion that came in. PM Dawn set adrift on Memory Bliss.

0: It's a band called Dry Mouth. Monday Night is the name of that song, and you can read up on them on the local 303 page at indie1023.org. I will tell you that the band is split between Boulder and Denver, and they are playing Blucifer, which is coming up at the end of July. It's going to be one heck of a weekend down on South Broadway. I'm Sean. It's indie1023.
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In D1023, 89.7 here in Colorado Springs. I'm Sean. How you doing? You just heard Johnny Blue Skies and the Dark Clouds with Situation. Mutiny After Midnight is the new album from Johnny Blue Skies and the Dark Clouds. And if you didn't know, that's Sturgill Simpson. But I hate to keep saying that because he literally just gave up that name. He's not that name anymore. He's Johnny Blue Skies. Will he go back like Prince did? I don't know. We shall see. Rick James before Johnny Blue Skies and the Dark Clouds and Arlo Parks to start that set, your live playlist while we're hanging out. Indie1023.org, of course. The Lightning Seeds. Pure.

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0: it hurts. More vivid and worse, what I feel it deserve. Yeah, cause I feel way too fabulous.
1: Indie 102.3, that is Meek, and Meek has my attention. That is such an interesting song. It's called Fabulous. New single from Meek, and this is an evolution. Meek used to go by Georgia Meek, their birth name, and now just going by Meek, but they're kind of building an electropop career in the UK on Georgia Meek and now switching it up. So maybe this is going to work out for Meek to kind of blow up around the globe. We'll see. Before Meek, Fontaine's DC, and the 3 o'clock hour started with Kaja Goo Goo. I'm Sean Lucetto, with you until 6. Let's get back into it with Biba Doobie. All I Did Was Dream of You. The Marias on this one. It's Indie 102.3.

0: The Head and the Heart, Arrow, Indy 102.3. Colorado music from No Dreams before that, and we started that set with Biba Doobie and the Marias. Hey, I'm Sean. Just a reminder that today's Winning Wednesday. You got to be listening to win tickets today to see the last dinner party next month at Mission Ballroom. But while you're waiting for me to have that giveaway in the next hour, well, why don't you head over to the giveaways page and sign up to win dry cleaning tickets. Dry cleaning is going to be at Meow Wolf with Hotline TNT next week on the 13th. So if you're looking to score those, well, the easiest way is to go sign up to win right now. Giveaways page, and good luck ahead of time, indy1023.org.
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0: Rat Boys, Penny in the Lake on Indie 102.3, and that is off their latest album, Sing Into an Empty Chair. They're also going to be opening up for Jesse Wells at Dillon Amphitheater in August, so a lot happening for Rat Boys. I recently heard Julia Steiner, the lead singer of Rat Boys, in an interview talk about how Sing Into an Empty Chair was something that she did for therapy. So you can kind of think about that as you're listening to the album. And it got me to thinking, you know, May is Mental Health Awareness Month, and I am currently on a mental health journey, something I've never done, something I've never focused on. So I just want to share that with you. It's making a huge difference in my life. And maybe you're like me. Maybe you've always turned to music or the arts or the outdoors to help you get through mental health obstacles. I'm telling you, sometimes you need a professional to help you get through that. So there's no shame in it. And as Dana says, you know, we're all going to be okay. And I believe that. It's Indie 102.3. I'm Sean, by the way. I've got Psychedelic Furs coming up. And, well, we'll get you ready for the King Tuff show that's going down at Globe Hall. That's coming up in just seconds here on Indie 102.3. 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
1: 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And again, you can catch up with Downey Chase on that local 303 page. You can win tickets from me right now, this hour. I'm Sean, by the way. Hello. 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

Pearl Jam. Go on Indy 102.3. What's up? I'm Sean. It is Winning Wednesday, and I'm giving you a little bit longer, up until 5 o'clock, to try to win the tickets that we have all day long for you. The Last Dinner Party, who's going to be at Mission Ballroom on June 2nd. 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And how about a Lux song? 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

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K299AC Glenwood Springs at 107.7. 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K222AN Basalt at 92.3. K209EY Woody Creek at 89.7. 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

Little Barry, Lug and Hurt, new music on Indie 102.3. If you didn't know, Little Barry is Barry Cadogan, who plays with artists like Morrissey and Primal Scream, the Black Keys. But if you're a Better Call Saul fan like me, that guitar intro from Better Call Saul, that's all Barry Cadogan right there. It's Indie 102.3. Once again, I'm Sean Lucetto. This next band, I don't really have to explain much about them. They're called The Strokes. Maybe you've heard of them. They have a new album coming out next month. And then in July, you can see them at Red Rocks. This is new music from The Strokes, Going Shopping on Indie 102.3.

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0: Little Sims, Don't Leave Too Soon here on Indie 102.3. I'm Sean, and I realize with all the hype around Winning Wednesday, I have not chatted with you about the local 303 meetup, which is coming up May 18th. We're going to be at Bar 404 again down on Broadway. It doesn't cost you anything to get into the local 303 meetups. You're going to get a show this month from Pink Ranger and maybe walk out with Outside Days passes. Huge tickets, by the way. Death Cab, My Morning Jacket, Cage the Elephant, The Flaming Lips, Japanese Breakfast, bunch of bands. There's so many more. So if you've been wanting to score passes to that, well, there you go. There's your chance. And Cambio Tequila will be out there giving some tastings. We just have a good time out at Bar 404 hanging out with you. So bring your friends. We'll see you there for the local 303 meetup. And of course, Indie 102.3 will be there.
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0: The Last Dinner Party, Count the Ways on Indy 102.3. Hey, they are coming around June 2nd. You can see them at Mission Ballroom. And today, you've had a chance all day to win tickets to that show. And if you're just now turning Indy 102.3 on, good news, you haven't missed out completely. Coming up after 6 o'clock, when I'm done, Jesse Witten is going to take over and give you a chance to score those tickets. 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And so today it's all that, The Last Dinner Party at Mission Ballroom, June 2nd. 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

Ah, Jungle, Carry On. They can do no wrong in my book. It's Indie 102.3. I'm Sean Lucetto. It's been so fantastic hanging out with you once again this afternoon as Jason Thomas takes some time off. So I'm going to get out of the way, though. Coming up after 6 o'clock, Jesse Witten has you for the rest of the evening, plus getting you hooked up with tickets on this winning Wednesday to see The Last Dinner Party at Mission Ballroom. That's on June 2nd. So stick around for that. Right now, it's His Golden Messenger in the middle of it. Indie 102.3. Later.

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